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0: 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Motor vehicle accident with injuries, 2800 block of East Princess Anne Road.
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1: Gunshot victim, 4273 Llewellyn Avenue. Gunshot wound, 4273 Llewellyn Avenue.
2: Proceed. We'll go on the right-hand side of the apartment complex. Leave that left side for that.
0: Received.
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1: Gunshot victim 4273 Llewellyn Avenue, ladder 9, respond on TAC 2. Gunshot victim 4273 Llewellyn Avenue, apartment 403, ladder 9, respond to assist on TAC 2 and 2008.
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5: Ladder 13 is open. 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
4: 2008. Engine 10 at 2800 block of East Prince Van for a male who fell off of his electric bicycle and hit the curb. He does have injuries.

0: Ladder 9, you're responding with the other units for a report of a gunshot. Self-inflicted at 4273 Llewellyn Avenue, apartment 403. All units are currently staging, waiting on scene.
1: Ocean View commands all companies. All companies can clear with the exception of engine 13. I've got no odor, no obvious line breaks in the area. We do have a smell of the bay present, but no natural gas.
2: Battalion 3, copy your transmission, but what was the smell that you were picking up?
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3: Battalion 2, Ladder 9, we're still staged. 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
2: Copy that. Battalion 3, copy, clearing all units. No incident found.
0: Norfolk copies, 2011.
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2: 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PD are on scene right now. 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
1: It's going to be a good 10 call. Command's been terminated. We're head back to Act 1 to clear.
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1: Ready to.
0: The last comment is PD saying unable to locate.
1: Negative. That was about yesterday's incident.

0: Fire Marshal 12.
1: Fire Marshal 12, go ahead.
0: Yes, sir. Can you log off the current Fire Marshal 100 so I can log in, please?
1: Center 4, Fire Marshal 12.

0: Units that are staging for that gunshot, you can enter now.
1: Fire Marshal 12.
2: Can I receive? 22 and Ladder 9 is going to stay out on the well and move left.
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3: Set it for him. Already done.
1: Copy. Thank you.
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3: Copy that.

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2: 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Commotion seizures, Blackstone Street and Kempsville Road, medic 4 responding to TAC 2 at 2022.

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0: 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It's going to be an obvious death.
1: 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Do you need a cardiac monitor up there?
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0: 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We have cleared the scene with Medic 10 transporting one patient to Norfolk General and his wife taking possession over his personal bicycle. Going back to TAC 1 and clear.
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0: residential fire, 2713 East Little Creek Road, Battalion 3, Engine 14, Engine 15, Engine 16, Ladder 14, Medic 14, Rescue 2, Safety 1, respond on TAC 3. Residential fire, 2713 East Little Creek Road, Battalion 3, Engine 14, Engine 15, Engine 16, Ladder 14, Medic 14, Rescue 2, Safety 1, respond on TAC 3 at 2037.
1: Ladder 14 route.
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0: 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They're advising that the propane tank is either on fire or exploded, and it's up against a house at 2039.
1: And the 16's around.

0: All right, engine 16, all units, just got a grill on fire.
1: 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Psych Person 9643, Granby Street, Medic 13, respond on attack 2, 2041.
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6: Was the grill up against the side of the house?
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6: 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We're going to need a fire marshal.
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Akasha, 5324 Beeman Road, Medic 14, respond on TAC 2. Akasha, 5324 Beeman Road, Medic 14, respond on TAC 2 at 2112. Breathing problems, 200 block on Monticello Avenue. Breathing problems, 200 block on Monticello Avenue.

Breathing problems, 200 block of Muscle Avenue, Medic 6 respond attack 2. Breathing problems, 200 block of Muscle Avenue, Medic 6 respond attack 2, at 2113. Medic 14 responded for unconscious, 5324 Beeman Road, before 87-year-old female, low blood pressure. She is on O2. Time is 2113.

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1: Medic 6, 200 block of Monticello Avenue for a 63-year-old male who's running low on oxygen. He'll be waiting outside and we'll wave you down.

Chest pain, heart problems at 711 800 East Little Creek Road, Medic 9 Engine 14, respond on TAC 2. Chest pain, heart problems at the 711 800 East Little Creek Road, Medic 9 Engine 14, respond on TAC 2 at 2122. Breathing problems again, health and rehab at 3900 Llewellyn Avenue. Breathing problems again, health and rehab at 3900 Llewellyn Avenue.

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1: Breathing problems. Again, Health and Rehab, 3900 Llewellyn Avenue, Medic 2, respond on TAC 2. Breathing problems. Again, Health and Rehab, 3900 Llewellyn Avenue, room 240 Alpha, Medic 2, respond on TAC 2 at 2123.
2: Engine 14, 800 East Little Creek Road at the 7-Eleven for a 35-year-old female with chest pain. Also, difficulty breathing. They said that she fell

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1: 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Says that the caller is going to be wearing a blue t-shirt and jeans waiting at the bus stop.

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1: Medic 2, 390 Llewellyn Avenue, room 240A, for a 65-year-old female with a history of pneumonia. 2125.

Oh, no problem. Air 664 eastbound at Bayville Street, exit 272. Oh, no problem. Air 664 eastbound at Bayville Street, exit 272.

on a problem at Bayville Street, near 64 eastbound, exit 272, May 13, engine 13, respond on TAC 8. Unknown problem, Bayville Street, Interstate 64 eastbound, exit 272, Medic 13, Engine 13, respond on TAC 8 at 2130.

0: 13 is a route.
1: Unknown problem at Bayville Street, exit 272, Interstate 64 eastbound. Unknown problem at Bayville Street, exit 272, Interstate 64 eastbound.

On the apartment, Bayville Street, Interstate 64 eastbound, exit 272, Battalion 2, respond on TAC 8. On the apartment, Bayville Street, Interstate 64 eastbound, exit 272, Battalion 2, respond on TAC 8 at 2131.

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0: Yes, sir. Could you put us on that run with Engine 13 and Medic 13?
2: Units responding to eastbound 64 at Bayville Street. Report of an orange Dodge Challenger in the shoulder lane with no hazard lights on. The subject was seen leaning up against the concrete barrier.
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1: Zephyr, Ladder 13, 2141.

Thanks, Evan. 3900 Llewellyn Avenue at Get Health and Rehab, room 104, for a 54-year-old male who's in pain. He had spinal surgery on Tuesday. Fire alarm at the proximity at ODU, 1037 West 39th Street.

Engine 7, Ladder 7, respond for fire alarm at 1037 West 39th Street on TAC 3. Engine 7, Ladder 7, respond for a fire alarm at proximity at ODU, 1037 West 39th Street, TAC 3, 2200.

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1: Twenty-two oh three.

motor vehicle accident injuries involving a possible resolving overturned vehicle 4709 Woolsey Street. Motor vehicle accident injuries involving overturned vehicle 4709 Woolsey Street.

Motor vehicle accident injuries, 4709 Woolsey Street, Battalion 3, Engine 10, Ladder 10, Medic 10, respond on TAC 2. Motor vehicle accident with injuries involving overturned vehicle, 4709 Woolsey Street, Battalion 3, Engine 10, Ladder 10, Medic 10, respond on TAC 2, at 2207. Residential fire, 1017 DeBose Drive. Residential fire, 1017 DeBose Drive.

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1: 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Residential fire, 1017 DeBose Drive. 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
2: 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Go ahead and switch to attack 5 since I've already got units on attack 3.
0: All right, attack 5. Attack 5.
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2: Units responding to 4709 Woolsey Street for a two-vehicle accident. One vehicle's overturned. One of the drivers possibly intoxicated. There's cans all over the roadway as well.
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medic 10 on scene. We have two vehicle accident. One vehicle does appear to be on its side. Medic 10 will be Woolsey Command. Command will be mobile investigating.

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0: 51 Alfred.
1: 51, go ahead.
0: Yes, sir. I cleared off at 10. Can you put me on the fire downtown, please?
1: 10-4.
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3: 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Two-story residential apartment building, not the truck. Engine 2 will be investigated.
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1: 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Go ahead and hold out on the boulevard. It's kind of tight back here.
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0: 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He'll be on the porch outside at 2218.
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0: 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He'll be on the porch outside at 2218. And Medic 2, your patient is also sitting outside.

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0: 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Breathing problems, 944 Trice Terrace, Apartment A, Medic 1 respond on attack 2 at 2227. 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

Sick person at 711 at 420 Moss Hill Avenue, make 6, respond on TAC 2. Sick person at 711 at 420 Moss Hill Avenue, make 6, respond on TAC 2 at 2233.

Medic 6 at the 7-Eleven at 420 Monticello for a female that requested medics. She's inside the 7-Eleven in blue scrubs. Has some kind of pain. Medic 15, you're going to 9506 Warwick Avenue for a 75-year-old female found in the floor. Possible stroke. Has some facial drooping at 2235.

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Overdose 8029 Roxborough Road, Medic 9 respond on TAC 2 at 2241.

6989 Roxborough Road. For a female who accidentally overdosed on trazodone, she was trying to use it as a sleep aid. She's not sure if she took too much. 2243.

0: This is going to be a malfunctioning lithium-ion battery isolated to a scooter. No extension in the house. Hazards mitigated. 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

0: Sick person 1210 East Ocean View Avenue, medic 13, engine 15, respond on attack 2. Sick person 1210 East Ocean View Avenue, apartment 4, medic 13, engine 15, respond on attack 2 at 2338.
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